0: Thanks, Jenny. Canadian Blood Services hopes to recruit 1 million new donors by 2030. And Safe Boating Awareness Week is underway across Canada as the Canadian Safe Boating Council urges boaters to prioritize safety ahead of a busy summer on the water. Reporter Terrence Bosch tells us more.
1: Officials say increased participation in recreational boating has led to more incidents, making education and awareness critical. The campaign encourages Canadians to wear life jackets at all times, avoid alcohol while boating, and ensure vessels are properly equipped. 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
0: Thanks, Terrence. And that's your provincial news for this Saturday, May 16th.
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0: Render a special weather statement. Tonight, a cloudy sky with showers changing to snow overnight, a strong wind, and a low of -1. Tomorrow, snow changing to rain with a high of +5. More rain for Sunday night, then on Monday we'll have a mix of sun and cloud, a high of 10. Current weather conditions can be found anytime on your West Central online app. I'm Judy Peters.
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3: We're under a special weather statement. Tonight, a cloudy sky with showers changing to snow overnight, a strong wind, and a low of minus one. Tomorrow, snow changing to rain with a high of plus five. More rain for Sunday night, then on Monday, we'll have a mix of sun and cloud, a high of 10. Current weather conditions can be found anytime on your West Central Online app. I'm Judy Peters.
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5: Render a special weather statement. Tonight, a cloudy sky with showers changing to snow overnight, a strong wind, and a low of -1. Tomorrow, snow changing to rain with a high of +5. More rain for Sunday night, then on Monday, we'll have a mix of sun and cloud, a high of 10. Current weather conditions can be found anytime on your West Central Online app. I'm Judy Peters.
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1: The Royal Canadian Legion presents a D-Day community supper at the Eston Legion Hall on Saturday, June 6th. 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
6: Render a special weather statement. Tonight, a cloudy sky with showers changing to snow overnight, a strong wind, and a low of -1. Tomorrow, snow changing to rain with a high of +5. More rain for Sunday night. Then on Monday, we'll have a mix of sun and cloud, a high of 10. Current weather conditions can be found anytime on your West Central online app. I'm Judy Peters.
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4: Render a special weather statement. Tonight, a cloudy sky with showers changing to snow overnight, a strong wind, and a low of minus one. Tomorrow, snow changing to rain with a high of plus five. More rain for Sunday night, then on Monday, we'll have a mix of sun and cloud, a high of 10. Current weather conditions can be found anytime on your West Central Online app. I'm Judy Peters.
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1: The town of Wilkie is having a parade on June 12th at 7 p.m. If you'd like to register, call Lori at the Town of Wilkie at 306-843-2692. 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
2: Render a special weather statement. Tonight, a cloudy sky with showers changing to snow overnight, a strong wind, and a low of minus one. Tomorrow, snow changing to rain with a high of plus five. More rain for Sunday night, then on Monday we'll have a mix of sun and cloud, a high of 10. Current weather conditions can be found anytime on your West Central Online app. I'm Judy Peters.
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0: 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Anne of Green Gables and watching Mr. Dress Up. 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
5: Render a special weather statement. Tonight, a cloudy sky with showers changing to snow overnight, a strong wind, and a low of -1. Tomorrow, snow changing to rain with a high of +5. More rain for Sunday.

0: Friday night, then on Monday, we'll have a mix of sun and cloud, a high of 10. Current weather conditions can be found anytime on your West Central online app. I'm Judy Peters.
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1: The Summer Bull Bash, Bullerama, and Minor Sports Day is happening June 12th and 13th at the Esten Fairgrounds, and it's packed with action for the whole family. 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
2: Render a special weather statement. Tonight, a cloudy sky with showers changing to snow overnight, a strong wind, and a low of -1. Tomorrow, snow changing to rain with a high of +5. More rain for Sunday night, then on Monday we'll have a mix of sun and cloud, a high of 10. Current weather conditions can be found anytime on your West Central Online app. I'm Judy Peters.
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4: Render a special weather statement. Tonight, a cloudy sky with showers changing to snow overnight, a strong wind, and a low of minus one. Tomorrow, snow changing to rain with a high of plus five. More rain for Sunday night, then on Monday, we'll have a mix of sun and cloud, a high of 10. Current weather conditions can be found anytime on your West Central Online app. I'm Judy Peters.
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1: The Scott Woods Band presents Fiddle Country live June 9th from 7 to 9 p.m. at St. Peter's Catholic Church in Unity. 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And while you're there, enjoy some extra treats for $5, cash only, so be sure to bring some along. 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
1: 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He's hit it well. It is gone.
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1: 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Jeff Hoffman strikes out Cody Bellinger, and the Blue Jays

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3: Render a special weather statement. Tonight, a cloudy sky with showers changing to snow overnight, a strong wind, and a low of minus one. Tomorrow, snow changing to rain with a high of plus five. More rain for Sunday night, then on Monday we'll have a mix of sun and cloud, a high of 10. Current weather conditions can be found anytime on your West Central online app. I'm Judy Peters.
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3: Render a special weather statement. Tonight, a cloudy sky with showers changing to snow overnight, a strong wind and a low of minus one. Tomorrow, snow changing to rain with a high of plus 5. More rain for Sunday night, then on Monday we'll have a mix of sun and cloud, a high of 10. Current weather conditions can be found anytime on your West Central Online app. I'm Judy Peters.
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1: Guerrero with a fly ball to right. 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
4: Render a special weather statement. Tonight, a cloudy sky with showers changing to snow overnight, a strong wind, and a low of minus one. Tomorrow, snow changing to rain with a high of plus five. More rain for Sunday night, then on Monday we'll have a mix of sun and cloud, a high of 10. Current weather conditions can be found anytime on your West Central online app. I'm Judy Peters.
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2: Render a special weather statement. Tonight, a cloudy sky with showers changing to snow overnight, a strong wind, and a low of minus one. Tomorrow, snow changing to rain with a high of plus five. More rain for Sunday night, then on Monday, we'll have a mix of sun and cloud, a high of 10. Current weather conditions can be found anytime on your West Central Online app. I'm Judy Peters.
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1: Render a special weather statement. Scattered showers today and windy, a high of 8 degrees. Tonight, a cloudy sky with showers changing to snow overnight, a strong wind, and a low of minus 1. Tomorrow,

0: snow changing to rain with a high of plus 5. More rain for Sunday night, then on Monday we'll have a mix of sun and cloud, a high of 10. Current weather conditions can be found anytime on your West Central online app. I'm Judy Peters.
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1: Render a special weather statement. Scattered showers today and windy, a high of 8 degrees. Tonight, a cloudy sky with showers changing to snow overnight, a strong wind and a low of minus 1. Tomorrow, snow changing to rain with a high of plus 5. More rain for Sunday night, then on Monday we'll have a mix of sun and cloud, a high of 10. Current weather conditions can be found anytime on your West Central Online app. I'm Judy Peters.
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0: Blue Jays baseball is more than a game. It's Canada's team. And CJYM 1330 is here with every pitch, stolen base, and home run.
1: Guerrero with a fly ball to right. He's hit it well. It is gone.
0: Live Blue Jays baseball. We bring the game. You bring the hot dogs and peanuts.
1: Got him! Jeff Hoffman strikes out Cody Bellinger, and the Blue Jays have done it.
0: From the first pitch to the final out, your home for Toronto Blue Jays baseball is CJYM 1330.
2: Render a special weather statement. Scattered showers today and windy, a high of 8 degrees. Tonight, a cloudy sky with showers changing to snow overnight, a strong wind and a low of minus 1. Tomorrow, snow changing to rain with a high of plus 5. More rain for Sunday night, then on Monday we'll have a mix of sun and cloud, a high of 10. Current weather conditions can be found anytime on your West Central Online app. I'm Judy Peters.
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0: somewhere?
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1: Of course we would. We just eat more.
0: And buy really expensive ketchups with it.
1: That's right. All the fanciest Dijon ketchup.

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1: Render a special weather statement. Scattered showers today and windy, a high of 8 degrees. Tonight, a cloudy sky with showers changing to snow overnight, a strong wind and a low of minus 1. Tomorrow, snow changing to rain with a high of plus 5. More rain for Sunday night, then on Monday we'll have a mix of sun and cloud, a high of 10. Current weather conditions can be found anytime on your West Central Online app. I'm Judy Peters.
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2: Render a special weather statement. Scattered showers today and windy, a high of 8 degrees. Tonight, a cloudy sky with showers changing to snow overnight, a strong wind and a low of minus 1. Tomorrow, snow changing to rain with a high of plus 5. More rain for Sunday night, then on Monday we'll have a mix of sun and cloud, a high of 10. Current weather conditions can be found anytime on your West Central online app. I'm Judy Peters.
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1: Render a special weather statement. Scattered showers today and windy, a high of 8 degrees. Tonight, a cloudy sky with showers changing to snow overnight, a strong wind and a low of minus 1. Tomorrow, snow changing to rain with a high of plus 5. More rain for Sunday night, then on Monday we'll have a mix of sun and cloud, a high of 10. Current weather conditions can be found anytime on your West Central Online app. I'm Judy Peters.
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1: Render a special weather statement. Scattered showers today and windy, a high of 8 degrees. Tonight, a cloudy sky with showers changing to snow overnight, a strong wind and a low of minus 1. Tomorrow, snow changing to rain with a high of plus 5. More rain for Sunday night, then on Monday we'll have a mix of sun and cloud, a high of 10. Current weather conditions can be found anytime on your West Central Online app. I'm Judy Peters.

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It's as Canadian as loonies, toonies, and saying A. The West Central Cup. We're taking the hockey pool to a whole new level with the West Central Cup.

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3: Render a special weather statement. Scattered showers today and windy, a high of 8 degrees. Tonight, a cloudy sky with showers changing to snow overnight, a strong wind and a low of minus 1. Tomorrow, snow changing to rain with a high of plus 5. More rain for Sunday night, then on Monday we'll have a mix of sun and cloud, a high of 10. Current weather conditions can be found anytime on your West Central Online app. I'm Judy Peters.
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1: Render a special weather statement. Scattered showers today and windy, a high of 8 degrees. Tonight, a cloudy sky with showers changing to snow overnight, a strong wind and a low of minus 1. Tomorrow, snow changing to rain with a high of plus 5. More rain for Sunday night, then on Monday we'll have a mix of sun and cloud, a high of 10. Current weather conditions can be found anytime on your West Central Online app. I'm Judy Peters.
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1: Render a special weather statement. Scattered showers today and windy, a high of 8 degrees. Tonight, a cloudy sky with showers changing to snow overnight, a strong wind and a low of minus 1. Tomorrow, snow changing to rain with a high of plus 5. More rain for Sunday night, then on Monday we'll have a mix of sun and cloud, a high of 10. Current weather conditions can be found anytime on your West Central Online app. I'm Judy Peters.
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2: For today, it's going to be cloudy with a 60% chance of some showers. Wind north 20 kilometers an hour, gusting to 40 with a high

0: high of plus 5. Tonight, cloudy with a 60% chance of showers this evening. Wind northwest 20, gusting to 40, becoming light near midnight and a low of minus 1 with a chance of some frost. For Monday, clearing in the morning with a high of 12. For Tuesday, sunny and a high of 17. For Wednesday, a mix of sun and cloud with a high of 15. And for Thursday, sunny and a high of 18. 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
1: For today, it's going to be cloudy with a 60% chance of some showers, wind north 20 kilometers an hour, gusting to 40 with a high of plus 5. Tonight, cloudy with a 60% chance of showers this evening, wind northwest 20, gusting to 40, becoming light near midnight and a low of minus 1 with a chance of some frost. For Monday, clearing in the morning with a high of 12. For Tuesday, sunny and a high of 17. For Wednesday, a mix of sun and cloud with a high of 15. And for Thursday, sunny and a high of 18. 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

0: Blue Jays baseball is more than a game. It's Canada's team. And CJYM 1330 is here with every pitch, stolen base, and home run.
1: Guerrero with a fly ball to right. 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
1: Got him! Jeff Hoffman strikes out Cody Bellinger, and the Blue Jays have done it.
0: From the first pitch to the final out, your home for Toronto Blue Jays baseball is CJYM 1330.
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9: For today, it's going to be cloudy with a 60% chance of some showers. Wind north 20 kilometers an hour, gusting to 40 with a high of plus 5. Tonight, cloudy with a 60% chance of showers this evening. Wind northwest 20, gusting to 40, becoming light near midnight and a low of minus 1 with a chance of some frost. For Monday, clearing in the morning with a high of 12. For Tuesday, sunny and a high of 17. For Wednesday, a mix of sun and cloud with a high of 15. And for Thursday, sunny and a high of 18. 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
6: For today, it's going to be cloudy with a 60% chance of some showers. Wind north 20 kilometers an hour, gusting to 40 with a high of plus 5. Tonight, cloudy with a 60% chance of showers this evening. Wind northwest 20, gusting to 40, becoming light near midnight and a low of minus 1 with a chance of some frost. For Monday, clearing in the morning with a high of 12. For Tuesday, sunny and a high of 17. For Wednesday, a mix of sun and cloud with a high of 15. And for Thursday, sunny and a high of 18. 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

0: being secured. Sean Mullen reports.
1: During a tour of the new facility under construction, SPCA Board Vice President Tyler Lemieux says they have enough to get the construction done of the new building and the new crematorium.
2: What we're looking for the additional $2.2 million we're raising is really to outfit the spaces. So we're going to have a vet clinic in here open to the public. So all the equipment in there, surgical table, exam tables, autoclaves, everything like that, as well as all the stainless steel kennels for all the rooms and, you know, toys, fixturing, shelving.
1: The SPCA has been conducting tours of the facility for some donors and to drum up some more support. The new shelter is expected to open this fall. You can donate at spcahomewardbound.ca. For Swift Current Online, I'm Sean Mullen.
0: An Estevan police officer was given a Valor Award by the Saskatchewan Association of Police Chiefs recently. Sergeant Craig Bird with the Estevan Police Service recounts what led to the award.
3: I was working back in November of 2023 when we had a little bit of an incident in our cell block with Sergeant Braden Lonsbury. Through that incident, the way it ended up playing out, ended up working in our favor and was able to rescue Sergeant Lonsbury from a bad situation.
0: Bird says he feels like with the training they received, any officer would have responded the same way. The Moose Jaw Flying Club is preparing for another Snowbirds Air Show this July. The event at the Moose Jaw Municipal Airport will also feature the Canadian Skyhawks parachute team. Moose Jaw Flying Club Secretary Treasurer Al Gall says spectators are encouraged to arrive early.
4: Come out early so you can get a parking spot and get in there before the show starts. Yeah, it should be a really good day.
0: The drive-in style event is scheduled for July 11th. And an Estevan woman has pleaded guilty to fraud after a check-related incident involving a local restaurant where she was formerly employed. Here's Discover Estevan's Vincent Dupuis with the details.
5: Alyssa Krasminski has pled guilty to fraud after depositing the same check twice from her former employer, the GTR Family Restaurant. Court heard the duplicate deposit was flagged by the bank and the police were contacted. Krasminski was sentenced to 6 months probation and 25 hours of community service. For Discover Estevan News, I'm Vincent Dupuis.
0: This has been your provincial news for this Sunday, May 17th, 2026.
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0: For today, it's going to be cloudy with a 60% chance of some showers, wind north 20 kilometers an hour, gusting to 40 with a high of plus 5. Tonight, cloudy with a 60% chance of showers this evening, wind northwest 20, gusting to 40, becoming light near midnight and a low of minus 1 with a chance of some frost. For Monday, clearing in the morning with a high of 12. For Tuesday, sunny and a high of 17. For Wednesday, a mix of sun and cloud with a high of 15. And for Thursday, sunny and a high of 18. 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
4: For today, it's going to be cloudy with a 60% chance of some showers, wind north 20 kilometers an hour, gusting to 40 with a high of plus 5. Tonight, cloudy with a 60% chance of showers this evening, wind northwest 20, gusting to 40, becoming light near midnight and a low of minus 1 with a chance of some frost. For Monday, clearing in the morning with a high of 12. For Tuesday, sunny and a high of 17. For Wednesday, a mix of sun and cloud with a high of 15. And for Thursday, sunny and a high of 18. 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
5: For today, it's going to be cloudy with a 60% chance of some showers, wind north 20 kilometers an hour, gusting to 40 with a high of plus 5. Tonight, cloudy with a 60% chance of showers this evening, wind northwest 20, gusting to 40, becoming light near midnight and a low of minus 1 with a chance of some frost. For Monday, clearing in the morning with a high of 12. For Tuesday, sunny and a high of 17. For Wednesday, a mix of sun and cloud with a high of 15. And for Thursday, sunny and a high of 18. 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

0: For today, it's going to be cloudy with a 60% chance of some showers, wind north 20 kilometers an hour, gusting to 40 with a high of plus 5. Tonight, cloudy with a 60% chance of showers this evening, wind northwest 20, gusting to 40, becoming light near midnight and a low of minus 1 with a chance of some frost. For Monday, clearing in the morning with a high of 12. For Tuesday, sunny and a high of 17. For Wednesday, a mix of sun and cloud with a high of 15. And for Thursday, sunny and a high of 18. 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

morning's inspirational programming. Coming up in half an hour, it's the latest adventures in Odyssey. But right now, it's the People's Gospel Hour.

Overlooking the Atlantic from our studios here in Halifax, Nova Scotia, this is the People's Gospel Hour. I'm William Steves, and it's a wonderful day to worship God. This month, we will hear an assortment of sermons from the book of Jeremiah, preached by Pastor Perry F. Rockwood, who is now at home with the Lord. Let's pray. Dear Heavenly Father, we thank you for your kindness to us. You have promised us every good and perfect gift. You have said that you will provide all our needs. You have offered us exceedingly abundantly above all we can ask or think. Help us to trust you more. Help us to rest on your name and your glory. Help us to have confidence in your myriad promises. I pray all these things in the name of your Son, who is my Savior, Jesus Christ. Amen. We are blessed to have each of you tune in with us. Today's scripture reading passage will be 1 Corinthians 13, 1 through 13.

Today's letter comes from Vermont. It says, I listen every day to your program. I pray that you will be continually kept on the air, as so many programs are ending. With no TV, the radio is the only way I can hear the message. We rejoice that our

Ministry is able to fill such a need in your life, listener. We pray that God would connect you with other saints and other ministries that can likewise be a blessing to you. Our scripture reading for today is 1 Corinthians 13, 1-13. Though I speak with the tongues of men and of angels, and have not charity, I am become as sounding brass or a tinkling cymbal. And though I have the gift of prophecy, and understand all mysteries and all knowledge, and though I have all faith, so that I could remove mountains, and have not charity, I am nothing. And though I bestow all my goods to feed the poor, and though I give my body to be burned, and have not charity, it profiteth me nothing. Charity suffereth long, and is kind. Charity envieth not. Charity vaunteth not itself, is not puffed up, doth not behave itself unseemly, seeketh not her own, is not easily provoked, thinketh no evil, rejoiceth not in iniquity, but rejoiceth in the truth, beareth all things, believeth all things, hopeth all things, endureth all things. Charity never faileth, but whether there be prophecies, they shall fail. Whether there be tongues, they shall cease. Whether there be knowledge, it shall vanish away. For we know in part, and we prophesy in part. But when that which is perfect is come, then that which is in part shall be done away. When I was a child, I spake as a child. I understood as a child. I thought as a child. But when I became a man, I put away childish things. For now we see through a glass, darkly, but then face to face. Now I know in part, but then shall I know, even as also I am known. And now abideth faith, hope, charity, these three. But the greatest of these is charity. May God bless the reading of his word.

And now, it's time for a reading from our Sunday scrapbook. This month, our emphasis has been on the mission field and the great needs of the gospel worldwide. Today, I want to encourage you to pray for India. The nation of India is a rapidly growing mission field, desperately in need of gospel support. In India, there are almost 1.5 billion people, which is 17% of the global population. The median age of the people of India is only 29 years old. However, despite having such a massive number of people, only about 2% of them would claim to be Christians. Even within that small number, many of those professing Christians are in fact still in the darkness of the Catholic Church. The need in India is immense, and it is made greater because there is notable persecution in India. Although Christianity is not yet illegal, there is significant governmental pressure against the church. Won't you pray with me that the Lord will do a wonderful work in India, sending a revival to the saints there and causing a great awakening among the people of the Indian subcontinent?

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I'm William Steves. 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And our United States address is The People's Gospel Hour, Post Office Box 55862, Boston, Massachusetts, 02205. And now, after ministry in music, the message from Pastor Perry F. Rockwood, who is at home with the Lord.

Shall we pray? Our Heavenly Father, we're so thankful for that pearly white city, for those who have been redeemed by the precious blood. We thank Thee for the hope which is ours day by day. And yet as we think of those who are believers, I pray for the multitudes who are lost on the way to hell, those who are religious but lost, those who are atheistic, evolutionary, humanistic, and think that they can live without God. I pray today for the convicting power of the Holy Spirit. Now, Father, I pray for the program, and I pray for the needs. In Jesus' name, amen. We're thinking of Jeremiah, and as we studied last week, chapter 2, we do not know how Jeremiah's first message was received. It was impossible for Jerusalem to have heard the eager pleading of the young preacher protesting their rejection of Jehovah and the worship of idols without becoming aware of a new message from the Lord. Here was a voice pleading with the people to return to God before the judgment arrived. Before God punishes sinners, He pleads with them to bring them to repentance. Let me read chapter 3, verse 12. Go and proclaim these words toward the north, and say, Return, thou backsliding Israel, saith the Lord, and I will not cause mine anger to fall upon you. For I am merciful, saith the Lord, and I will not keep anger forever. These words of power and pathos make known the seriousness of backsliding. I know I speak to many believers today who once served the Lord, who used to read His Word, who spent time in prayer, whose lives were a testimony to the reality of the gospel, whose hearts were full of love for the Lord and for lost mankind. But look at yourself today. What a sad condition. I want to ask you to do something right now. Take a piece of paper and write down all the things you ought

to do as an obedient Christian and which you do not do. Now take that paper before the Lord and say, Lord, forgive my disobedience. Help me to get the wrong things out of my life. Help me to strengthen that I might do the things I ought to do. It is then that you will return to your proper place before the Lord, and fellowship will be restored. If we confess our sins, He is faithful and just to forgive us our sins and to cleanse us from all unrighteousness. And the blood of Jesus Christ, His Son, cleanses us from all sin. An evangelist was holding a series of meetings in a church. One day, he and the pastor visited a home where the wife was a Christian, but the husband was not. The husband was shown the way of salvation and encouraged to receive the Lord as his Savior. His answer was, "Not now, some other time." Then a strange thing happened. The lost man's wife fell upon her knees and began to pray out loud. She confessed her unfaithfulness to the Lord, saying she had been going with her husband to the wrong places and doing many wrong things. She told the Lord that her worldliness had made it hard for her husband to see his need of Christ. By the time she finished, tears were streaming down her husband's face. The preacher then asked him, "Will you now receive Jesus into your heart as your own personal Savior?" He said he would, and he did. After that, he attended church regularly, was baptized, became a true witness for his wonderful Lord. When Christians confess their backsliding and get right with the Lord, the Holy Spirit begins to work. In chapter 3, Jeremiah points out many reasons why the Lord might justly refuse to receive the backslider again. Verse 1 speaks of the usual jealousy of love. Notice the terrible imagery of a wanton adulteress who is allowed to return to her husband. Graciously, the Lord invites his backslidden people to return to him. In verse 2, we read of the consequences of their sin as the whole land was polluted. Verse 3 speaks of their obstinate continuance in evil ways and refusal to be ashamed. Verse 4 refers to God's tender persuasion and exhortation to repentance. What could be more desirable than to have the Lord for their Father? He encourages them to get back to their faithful God. God's mercy is mentioned in verse 5. Will He reserve His anger forever? Will He keep it to the end? But they sinned all the more in rejecting His long and patient endurance of their offenses. In verses 6 to 11, Jeremiah speaks of the warnings God gave them, but His warnings too were despised. Judah saw the doom of Israel, yet followed in her evil ways and worshipped other gods in their high places and groves. Though encouraged to repent and reform, they persisted in these idolatries. When men harden themselves in sin, contempt and misery are their portion. Every one of you have seen in one way or another the results of sin in the lives of other people, if not in your own life. Yet you seem to think that you can sin and get away with it. God says, "Be not deceived. God is not mocked. For whatsoever a man soweth, that shall he also reap." Notice that it is God who is calling His people back to Himself. The whole passage is a revelation of the compassionate heart of God. Twice we read, "The Lord said, and saith the Lord." We need to return to the authority of the Word of God. Many say they believe the inspiration of the Scriptures, but they do not accept the authority of the Scriptures. Others are seeking visions, dreams, prophecies, and other voices, rather than accepting God's final word in the Bible. Jeremiah goes on to point out how easy it is to return to the Lord. Verse 12, "Return, thou backsliding Israel, saith the Lord, for I will not cause mine anger to fall upon you. For I am merciful, saith the Lord, and I will not keep anger forever."
God says in 1 John 1:9, if we confess our sins, he is faithful. Not we are faithful. He is faithful and just to forgive us our sins and to cleanse us from all unrighteousness. Jeremiah 3:13 says, only acknowledge thine iniquity, that thou hast transgressed against the Lord thy God, and hast scattered thy ways to the strangers under every green tree, and ye have not obeyed my voice, saith the Lord. Now is the hour to turn from sin. The moral standards of our nation are lower than ever. Anything goes in this age of the new morality, which is nothing more than the old morality. There was a time when profanity was not allowed to be printed in newspapers or heard on radio or television. But today, four-letter words are the accepted vocabulary of wicked hearts. The Ten Commandments no longer form our moral code. We go by the standards of Hollywood and of the world itself. When I started preaching, one out of every 40 marriages ended in divorce. Today, the ratio is one out of two. An undiminished wave of sexual immorality is flooding our land. It is now 6 o'clock in the nation. Sex is displayed on every side. Nearly every product on the market is advertised by sexy-looking pictures. Our magazines cater to the flesh. Many of you today who profess to be Christians ought to turn from your iniquity, from your sin, and receive Jesus Christ as your own personal Savior. Only then will you possess true salvation. Verse 14, turn, O backsliding children, saith the Lord, for I am married unto you. Here the prophet utters a tender appeal to the backsliding children of Israel to return to the Lord, for he was a husband to them and had great blessing in store for them in the future. This verse speaks of God's love to us. He will heal our backslidings by his pardoning mercy and renewing grace. When we forsake our sin and return unto the Lord, the inner life is changed. Romans 5:5 says, the love of God is shed abroad in our hearts by the Holy Ghost, which is given unto us. No matter what your condition is today, no matter how much you have left God out of your life, no matter how little you have been reading your Bible and praying, no matter how worldly you have become, you can trust God for full restoration. Notice verse 23, truly in vain is salvation hoped for from the hills and from the multitude of mountains. Truly in the Lord our God is the salvation of Israel. Jeremiah is here saying we can look to the Lord for full restoration. God is waiting with open arms to welcome you back. David went into the deepest sin, but God forgave him and restored his joy when he repented. Peter had his eyes on the crowd rather than on the Lord, and he denied the Lord 3 times. But God forgave him and made him over when he repented. Jacob went out from home, a fugitive from Esau's anger. That first night, he slept under the stars and dreamed. In his dream, he saw a ladder reaching from earth to heaven. Angels were going up and down the ladder, and the Lord was standing above it. Jacob heard God made a wonderful promise. When he awoke, he made a holy vow to follow the Lord. Because of God's special presence with him, he called the place Bethel, the house of God. But Jacob went into the world and allowed the world to get into him. He became rich through shady deals. He raised a large family. Then when his enemies were about to destroy him, God said, Jacob, get back to Bethel. Where else could Jacob go? He could not go to Laban, his father-in-law, who was angry with him. He could not go to his brother Esau, who had cheated him. There was just one place to go, and that was back to Bethel, back to God. Jacob did go back. God met him there at Bethel. Jacob was never the same again. He made up with his brother. God protected him from his enemies. Best of all, he was now in fellowship with God that lasted the rest of his days. My heart goes out today to those of you who once knew the Savior's presence. Some of you even preached the gospel.

0: You loved him. You walked in fellowship with him. You rejoiced in his salvation. But now you're far from God. I want to emphasize God's love and desire for your fellowship to be restored. Those were blessed days when you used to sing, 'Tis done, the great transaction's done. I am my Lord's and he is mine. He drew me and I followed on, charmed to confess the voice divine. God is speaking to your heart today, saying, I am married to you. Return unto me. You may have put off the ring, but you are mine for all of that. I desire your return. Who shall separate us from the love of Christ? Turn to the Lord now, and you'll find him waiting, meeting your every need. Oh, he has loved you with an everlasting love, a love that cannot cease. Will you turn to him today? Come just as you are. Come just as you are in all your need, and let him be the Lord of your life. We'd love to hear from you. I know you'd want a copy of this message, and I know it'll be a blessing to you. This broadcast is sponsored by the People's Gospel Hour, Box 1660, Halifax, Nova Scotia, Canada, B3J3A1. Our United States address, the People's Gospel Hour, Box 55862, Boston, Massachusetts, 02205. This is Miracle Month for our program. I do not believe the Lord's work should be neglected in the summer. I believe we can reach just as many this month with the gospel message as any other month. It would be a blessing to hear from you this week. Now, until the same time next week, the Lord willing, Pastor Perry F. Rockwood, may the Lord bless you and make you a blessing.
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3: Matthew, why are you trying to sell me on the glory of being a water boy? Because I want you to sit with me in the dugout, Nelson. It gets lonely. None of the players even talk to me.
4: Then why do you do it?
3: My dad thought it would be healthy for me. You know, getting involved in sports. The idea sounded good in theory. Hang on, I have to get something out of my locker.
4: I don't know. I think I'd feel out of place.
3: None of the players would even know you're there. We'd be invisible.
4: You're not invisible now.
3: What do you mean?
4: Haven't you noticed that people are staring at you?
3: Who?
4: Everyone.
5: Is there something hanging from my nose?
4: No. This is really weird.
3: All right, why are you guys looking at me like that? Bonnie, what's going on?
6: You haven't heard?
3: Heard what?
6: The rumors that Vance King has made you his target of the week.
4: Oh, no.
3: What?
6: It was nice knowing you, Matthew.
7: See you, Matthew.
3: Target of the week? What does that mean?
4: Every Friday, Vance King picks a random person to pick on for the entire next week. He pranks them, teases them, and humiliates them. Ugh, I was the target of the week once last year. It was the longest week of my life.
3: But why me? I've never done anything to him. He's on the baseball team. I give him water.
4: Vance King shows no partiality or mercy.
3: Okay, I'm being silly. He's not going to attack in the middle of the cafeteria in front of all these people.
4: Hey, Matthew! Ah!
3: Don't scare me like that!
4: I just said your name!
3: Well, warn me before you speak to me.
4: Has he struck yet?
3: No, that's the worst part. The anticipation.
4: You're wrong. It's not the worst part.
3: Thanks, Nelson. You're a real Mr. Comforter, aren't you?
8: Hey, Matthew.
3: Vance!
8: Oh, didn't mean to startle you. I just thought I'd come by and say congratulations for being this week's contestant as Target of the Week.
3: Thanks, Vance.
8: Tell him what he's won, Jay.
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1: Yeah, me either. It's gonna be a long week.
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4: You'd be perfect.
5: Oh, I don't know, Mr. Whitaker. You remember the last time I was on kids' radio?
4: I've forgiven you for that.
5: Yeah, but you do such a great job announcing the baseball games all by yourself. Why would you need me?
4: I think it would be a nice change of pace to have a color commentator. Mm. You can give the show a little more life.
5: I don't even know that much about baseball, and more than that, I don't really like baseball.
4: What?
5: Yeah, I mean, not everything about baseball, just the parts of the game when nothing is really happening. Which, if you think about it, in a three-hour game is, about 3 hours.
1: Hi, Mr. Whitaker.
4: Hello, Nelson. Matthew.
1: Hi. Ouch.
4: Matthew, it's a little cool out for bear.

0: little present attached.
1: Hmm? Oh, and what present?
0: He super glued a noisemaker to the bottom of my soles. So I had to walk around school the rest of the day sounding like a rubber duck.
2: Oh, oh wow, I got a pair of shoes just like that. I like to wear them to prove I'm not trying to sneak up on anybody.
0: It was pretty embarrassing.
1: Yeah, I can imagine. So, target of the week, what's that all about?
3: Vance terrorizes a different person every week.
1: Oh, practical jokes?
3: If fear and intimidation are considered practical jokes, then sure.
1: Really? Well, yeah. If he's that bad, why doesn't somebody tell the principal?
0: I tried.
1: And?
0: He said he'd look into it.
1: Well, then I'm sure he will.
0: But what can he do? Vance never leaves any proof. It's all circumstantial, or he gets away before any teacher sees what he's done. Oh. Then it's my word against his, which is no good since they think he's a good kid. I mean, he's an A student and acts perfect in class.
1: I could have a word with your principal.
0: Thanks anyway. It's only a week. And if I don't survive, there'll be forensic evidence to convict Vance later.
1: Is it really that bad?
0: I'll put the shoes on, and then just listen to him.
2: Oh, that's the coolest thing!
1: That's terrible.
0: Think about me as I walk home. You coming, Nelson?
3: Is it okay if I walk a few dozen yards behind you?
0: Sure. See you, Mr. Whitaker. Bye, Wooten.
2: Oh, bye, Matthew.
1: Bye.
2: See you, Nelson.
1: Bye, Matthew. So, what do you say? Will you announce the game with me?
2: Well, I don't know, man. I mean, sitting in a hot, sweaty booth for a whole baseball game, you know, the hard work of thinking of intelligent commentary, all without a single nacho in sight, it sounds pretty challenging.
1: They have nachos at the concession stand.
2: You don't say.
1: Yes, I will throw in nachos.
2: Woohoo! Color me a commentator, pal.
3: This is bad. Maybe you should take them off again.
0: My feet hurt. I've got blisters on my calluses.
3: Hey.
0: Hey yourself.
3: No, they're on the sidewalk. Somebody wrote, hey.
0: Oh, that's weird.
3: There's more all the way up the street.
0: Looks like it says everyone.
3: Keep walking.
0: Hey, everyone. You know what Matthew Parker does for fun? When he thinks no one is looking?
3: What do you do when no one is looking?
0: Nothing. I mean, I can't think of anything.
3: There's more going this way. Keep walking. The answer is on the other side of this fence.
0: This could be really embarrassing. I'm climbing over.
3: You want me to come with you?
0: No, it might be a trap.
3: Well, do you see anything?
0: No, I don't see anything. There's no answer. Wait a minute. This fence is... Oh, no! It's got wet paint on it! Brown paint. Oh, this is so gross. I can't believe I fell for it.
4: So, Parker, what do you do when no one's looking? And have fun walking home past the high school. They'll be letting out about now.
5: I'm sure they'll get a kick out of seeing you and your paint job.
0: Yeah. That's it, Nelson. I've had enough.
3: What are you going to do?
0: Put a stop to it. Just like you said, somebody has to stand up to him.
3: But...
0: Don't try to talk me out of it, Nelson. It's time to make a change. The hunter has become the hunted. So we're going to get him at tomorrow night's game.
3: Would you define get him, and what do you mean by we?
0: You, me, with this.
3: A baseball glove?
0: Exactly the same kind Vance has, but I've cut the webbing on this one. At the right moment, we'll switch gloves, and Vance will drop the first ball that goes to him. It'll humiliate him. Low risk, high yield.
3: How are you going to switch gloves?
0: Between the eighth and ninth innings, we'll hide his glove and put this one in the very same place.
3: And there's that we again.
0: Don't worry.
3: Shouldn't we wait for a different game? I mean, this one is pretty important. We're on the brink of the playoffs.
0: Are you kidding? We're playing Odenton. They're terrible. We should be way ahead by that point.
3: Wow. You're gonna try to outprank the prankster.
0: This is one game Vance isn't going to forget.

0: This is John Avery Whitaker at Clausen's Field, where the Odyssey Coyotes are in a playoff game with the Odenton Barons. The Coyotes are in the field while Coach Chang Fang hits to them and gives them the benefit of his sage instruction.
1: There is a flow as the other team rolls like a river toward home plate. We want to disrupt that flow, do you understand? We must drop a rock in their river, cutting them off at second before we worry about first. Huh? Okay, team, everyone in the dugout. It's time for the battle to begin.
2: Go team!
0: And we'll be right back for the start of tonight's game.
3: Do you have the glove?
4: Yeah, maybe we should switch them now. Get it over with.
5: Be patient, Nelson. Ninth inning, not before. We are Cougars, waiting for the right moment to pounce.

0: Whit here, back in the booth with Wooten Bassett. Joining me tonight for the last regular season game, it's the Odyssey Coyotes. How are you, Wooten?
1: Oh, I'm great, Whit.
0: The Coyotes are trying to make the playoffs for the second consecutive season. All they have to do tonight is win against the Odenton Barons. Odenton has had a disappointing season so far. They've had no wins and 16 losses, but they would like nothing better than to play the spoiler and end Odyssey's season right here.
1: Let the 3 hours begin!
0: We're in the top of the ninth. The score is Odyssey 10, Odenton 2. Jameson winds up and the pitch. It's a ball low. The count is 2-2.
1: 2-2? That was the count an hour ago. Getting weak. Must have nachos.
0: Ball inside and the count is 3-2. Jameson with the payoff pitch and it's fouled off. We'll do it again.
1: Of course we will.
0: Grounder to third. McGuire fields it and throws him out. We'll go to the bottom of the ninth inning. Last chance for Odenton right after this.
2: You made the switch? I took his glove. I don't think anyone saw me.
3: And you replaced it with the other one?
2: Not yet. It's under my shirt.
3: Why haven't you switched it?
2: Shh, not so loud. Act natural. I have to wait to hand him the new glove. If I give it to him now, he'll practice before the inning starts. He'll know it's a bad glove.
3: And here he comes.
4: Where's my glove?
3: He's looking at us. Abort the mission. Abort!
2: No, here. Put the glove beside you.
3: He's gonna see
2: it. His head's turned. Do it.
3: Okay.
4: Hey, Nelson. Why didn't you say my glove was right next to you? Throw it here.
3: Okay. Here you go, Vance.
4: Thanks.
3: Oh, that was close.
2: He's not gonna have time to warm up. We did it.
3: Yeah. Great.
0: All right, folks, this is it. Odyssey is one out away from going to the playoffs.
1: Wait. One more out and it's over?
0: That's right.
1: Oh, well, come on, Odyssey. Come on, you guys can do it. You make this out and I'll give you my entire collection of 3-cent stamps.
0: Miller is at the plate. Ken Blaylock is pitching. Hoping to close it out right here.
1: Me too.
0: The pitch. Miller hits a high fly ball to center field. This could be it, folks. Vance King is right under it. And he... Oh, no! He dropped it!
1: Oh, no, for the love of all that is great about the United States of America, no!
0: I'm not sure how he missed that one. It just popped right out of his glove.
3: Yes!
2: That was perfect. He looked like a complete fool. Look at him. His face is red. That could not have been better.
3: I have to admit, that was pretty funny.
2: Ooh. That ball's going a long way.
3: Is it?
0: Yes, it's a deep drive to left field, and that's a home run. Odenton scores 2 runs, and that makes it 10-4. This is getting interesting, folks. Odenton has come back from 8 runs down, and it is now 10-8. Odenton has 2 runners on, and the winning run is at the plate in the person of Mark Partridge. Mark already has a double tonight. Odyssey has just fallen apart here in the bottom of the ninth.

0: Oh, no.
1: Oh, no. This is bad.
0: Really bad.
1: This game should have been over. Odyssey could lose. We gotta get this last out.
2: Come on, guys. Let's get the last out.
3: Ken is ready to pitch what could be the most important pitch of his career thus far. And he winds up the pitch. That's a deep drive to right, and the ball is gone. Oh, home run. Odenton has won the game, coming back from 8 runs down to win 11-10. I can't believe it. Odyssey will miss the playoffs. A complete meltdown here in the final inning for the Odyssey Coyotes. And boy, what a heartbreaker. The Odyssey fans are stunned.
4: As am I, Whit. I'm stupefied.

0: 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We always love hearing from you.
1: I feel terrible about what I did, Mr. Whitaker.
2: Oh, I'm sure you do.
1: But at the same time...
2: At the same time what?
1: I can't get rid of the feeling that it's not really my fault.
2: Really? Well, whose fault is it?
1: Vance's.
2: Is it?
1: He started it with his whole Target of the Week threat. If he didn't terrorize me with his pranks and bullying, I wouldn't have done it. In fact, every kid in school was probably glad he dropped that ball. For once, he found out how he makes us feel.
2: So you did it on behalf of all the other kids, too?
1: Yeah.
2: Oh, that's interesting.
1: What is?
2: Well, you're complaining about the effect Vance's pranks has on everyone at school, while your prank affected everyone at school. Everyone's still reeling from getting knocked out of the playoffs.
1: But that's different. I wasn't trying to be mean.
2: Well, maybe that's not what you intended.
1: And I'm not a bully. I just want Vance to get what he deserved.
2: Revenge?
1: Well...
2: Well, isn't that it?
1: I guess...
2: Well, that's the problem with certain kinds of pranks. It's definitely the problem with revenge. You can't control what happens, and sometimes more people get hurt than you ever imagined.
1: But what should I have done? Just let him torture me?
2: Well, you could have exercised a little more patience with your principal.
1: What do you mean?
2: Well, I found out this morning that your principal looked into the Target of the Week just like he said he would. And a number of students confirmed what you said. Vance is going to be serving detention for a long time.
1: Really? Wow.
2: So, if you had more patience, you wouldn't have had to take matters into your own hands.
1: Great. What am I supposed to do now?
2: Well, the right thing?
1: Yeah. Which right thing exactly?
2: Well, there were people who were affected by what you did.
1: I guess I should apologize to Nelson again and prove that I mean it.
2: And?
1: Vance.
2: And?
1: The baseball team. This is gonna be really hard.
2: Well, probably. Doing the right thing often is. Well, where are you headed first?
1: My dad's making me go to the end of the season baseball banquet. That's probably the best place to apologize to the world.
3: I know we're all disappointed in how the season ended, but I must say, as your coach, that I am still proud of all the hard work and dedication that you guys showed.
1: Hey, Ken.
4: What?
1: Where's Vance?
4: I don't know, beats me.
1: He's not coming?
4: Would you be here if you were him?
1: Did Vance say anything to you?
4: About what?
1: About the glove.
4: The glove? Wait, what are you talking about?
1: Nothing, never mind.
3: We have a lot of awards tonight. But let us remember that awards are but transient reminders of a deeper truth about ourselves. So, let us consider that as I give out these special ribbons for unique services performed this past season. This first one goes out to a young man who turned the clubhouse into a bastion of refreshment and rejuvenation with his liquid delights. In giving us water, he became water, pouring himself out each and every game. Matthew Parker.

0: Oh boy.
1: Alright, Matthew!
2: Matthew, you were at every practice and every game, and I never heard you complain. You came, you served, you conquered our thirst. Here you go, Michael.
0: Thanks, Coach. Well...
2: Words are not necessary. Nay, they are inadequate at a time like this.
0: Actually, I have something to say.
2: Oh, okay.
0: It was my fault. I lost the game the other night. I was the reason Vance missed that pop-up in the ninth inning. I cut the webbing of his glove.
2: What? You mean that you felt a symbolic responsibility for his error?
0: No, it was supposed to be a prank. I was trying to get revenge for all the stuff he did to me all week. I never expected you guys to lose the game because of it. It was a really stupid thing to do, and I'm really sorry.
2: No need for that. Let us consider our disappointment in the quietness of our individual hearts. You shall take your seat, Matthew.
0: I think I'll go home now.
2: All right, everyone, calm down. Breathe in. Release, good. Our next ribbon acknowledges the Most Valuable Pitcher Award. Come on up, Ken Blaylock.
3: Thanks, Coach. Hey, I've got something to say, too.
2: And if you're going to tell me that you lost the game, I'm leaving right now.
3: Actually, I did lose the game, and so did everybody else on our team. It would be easy to blame Matthew, and that was a pretty lousy thing for him to do, but you know what? It wasn't all his fault. Just like it wasn't Vance's or mine, though I know I wasn't pitching my best. The fact is, we didn't play as a team in the ninth inning. We took it for granted that Odenton would be easy to beat. I mean, we thought we had the game won. We were overconfident and sloppy. It's that simple. So maybe we should keep that in mind when we're passing the blame around. It wasn't any of us. It was all of us. Thanks for the award.
4: So Ken said all that? Wow.
0: I know. It was weird. All I know is that no one on the team has bothered me about it. Or maybe that's because nobody is talking to me.
4: What about Vance?
0: He wasn't there, but I still have to find him.
4: Why?
0: To apologize.
4: You're gonna apologize to him? That's crazy.
0: Maybe. But I have to do it. I was about to walk over to his house.
5: As if I'd want you at my house.
0: Hey, Vance.
5: So, I heard you came clean at the banquet.
0: Yeah.
5: That took guts, spilling the beans like that. Looks like you got off easy.
0: Maybe. Except that I didn't get a chance to apologize to you for the glove. I'm really sorry.
5: Yeah, I figured it was you. I knew you weren't going to take being target of the week easily. And you know what? I'm going to give this one to you. But only this one.
0: Does that mean you're going to leave me alone?
5: For now. But not for good. Once my detention is done, I'll be seeing you.
0: So, this isn't the scene where you say you respect me for doing what I did, and now we'll be best friends for life?
5: No. See you around, Parker. You too, Squirt.
4: Bye. I'm definitely gonna walk on the other side of the street from you.
0: I don't blame you.
6: I think that Vance was onto something with his target of the week idea. In fact, why don't you pick someone this week to make them your target? But with one little change. Instead of making someone's life miserable, choose someone who's tough to like. Maybe a bully like Vance. And find ways to show them kindness and love. Romans 12 tells us not to pay back evil with evil, but to live at peace with our enemies. Our job is to love those bullies, even when it's tough. Like Matthew learned, when we take matters into our own hands, we end up becoming a bully ourselves. Choosing a target of the week gives us the chance to follow the Apostle Paul's words, which

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Who knows what could happen if we showed extra kindness instead of seeking revenge? I'd love to hear about your own target of the week. Tell me all about it by writing to Adventures in Odyssey, Colorado Springs, Colorado, 80995. 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Today's adventure is included in Album 51, Take It From the Top, along with 11 other episodes. 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Our cast included Zach Callison, Georgina Cordova, Andre Stoika, and Jess Harnell. And I'm Chris, hoping you'll join us again next time for more Adventures in Odyssey.

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4: For today, it's going to be cloudy with a 60% chance of some showers, wind north 20 kilometers an hour, gusting to 40 with a high of +5. Tonight, cloudy with a 60%

0: Chance of showers this evening. Wind northwest 20, gusting to 40, becoming light near midnight, and a low of minus 1 with a chance of some frost. For Monday, clearing in the morning with a high of 12. For Tuesday, sunny and a high of 17. For Wednesday, a mix of sun and cloud with a high of 15. And for Thursday, sunny and a high of 18. 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
3: Hey, this is your host, Brian Adams. We got 3 hours chock full of top-notch rock and roll. Some of mine, some of my faves, hopefully some of yours too. Plenty of stories. And what do you think? Should we get started with some Tom Petty? Never a bad idea. Here's You Don't Know How It Feels on Brian Adams Radio. Let me

That's Yours Truly with Heaven, a song I wrote when I was 23 with my friend Jim Valance. And what's interesting about that song is it's gone on to have a life of its own, way beyond what I ever thought would happen from us sitting in the basement writing it. It's interesting to think where songs actually come from. Here's a band that's had a massive resurgence, Oasis, with Don't Look Back in Anger on Bryan Adams.

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10: For today, it's going to be cloudy with a 60% chance of some showers. Wind north 20 kilometers an hour, gusting to 40 with a high of plus 5. Tonight, cloudy with a 60% chance of showers this evening. Wind northwest 20, gusting to 40, becoming light near midnight and a low of minus 1 with a chance of some frost. For Monday, clearing in the morning with a high of 12. For Tuesday, sunny and a high of 17. For Wednesday, a mix of sun and cloud with a high of 15. And for Thursday, sunny and a high of 18. 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

Great story on that one. Anthony Kiedis sees singer Nina Hagen wearing a jacket he loves, and she just gives it to him and says, if you have something you like, you should give it away. It gives good energy. And apparently, that moment sparked the whole song. Speaking of giving something meaningful, R.E.M., The One I Love, which, by the way, sounds romantic, but singer Michael Stipe said it's actually not a love song at all.

that's the live version of I'm Ready from the Royal Albert Hall 40th anniversary. Now, a little backstory on that song. Ian Lloyd released it back in 1979, just after I wrote it. But I recorded it in 1983 for Cuts Like a Knife album. The song really took off once it was reimagined as an acoustic version for the Unplugged album in 1997. I'm ready to love you. Just shows you how songs can be reinterpreted. You might say the song has legs. And that, my friends, is a perfect segue into ZZ Top on

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11: For today, it's going to be cloudy with a 60% chance of some showers. Wind north 20 kilometers an hour, gusting to 40 with a high of plus 5. Tonight, cloudy with a 60% chance of showers this evening. Wind northwest 20, gusting to 40, becoming light near midnight and a low of minus 1 with a chance of some frost. For Monday, clearing in the morning with a high of 12. For

0: showers this evening. Wind northwest 20, gusting to 40, becoming light near midnight and a low of minus 1 with a chance of some frost. For Monday, clearing in the morning with a high of 12. For Tuesday, sunny and a high of 17. For Wednesday, a mix of sun and cloud with a high of 15. And for Thursday, sunny and a high of 18. 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

Here's a story I didn't know. The music industry apparently told John Mellencamp that he talked funny. So John Mellencamp wrote a song about it called Small Town. And then it talked funny all the way up to the Billboard charts. I believe that's what's known as the last laugh. Now here's a bit of a lineup twist. Journey's Wheel in the Sky was co-written by singer Robert Fleischman. But by the time the song had hit big, Steve Perry was the new singer and he was front and center. Sometimes the voice changes, but the song still flies. Here's Journey.

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1: Now, this one is one of those songs that feels massive the second it starts. Mid-80s, Pyromania and the band teamed up with producer Mutt Lange, who just knew how to build a record that sounded huge. Layered guitars, stacked vocals, everything dialed up. Def Leppard were right at the moment where hard rock met pop precision. And this track helped define it. Here's Rock of Ages, Def Leppard.
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2: In the beginning, God created the heavens and the earth. Then he created the waters and the land. And then he created man. But man degenerated and descended into the black hole of making bad music. So a darkness fell all around. Only he could know of the storm that was coming, the hurricane that was brewing. Yes, there was something wrong, something missing. There was no rock music. So he sent an angel, and out of the mist, that angel came. He wore boots, blue jeans, and a baseball cap. He had a big old smile like a welcome mat. How cool is that? Then all the world went silent and they looked up because they all wanted to hear what he had to say. And after a moment's silence, he said,
3: "Let there be guitar!"

asked by me, Brian Adams, and this is Brian Adams Radio. The next one was originally a late 60s hit by Tommy James and the Shondells. But when Billy Idol got his hands on it in 1987, he turned it into a full-on party record. Louder, dirtier, and built for crowds. That's really where this song lives. Not just on the radio, but in arenas, bars, anywhere people were packed in and shouting it back at the stage. I toured with Billy a couple years ago. Here he is with Money Money.

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7: This afternoon, we're going to be cloudy with a 60% chance of some showers, wind north 20 kilometers an hour, gusting to 40 and a high of plus 5. Tonight, cloudy with a 60% chance of showers this evening, wind north 20 kilometers an hour, gusting to 40, becoming light near midnight and a low of minus 1. To start your work week on Monday, clearing in the morning with a high of 12. For Tuesday, sunny and a high of 17. For Wednesday, a mix of sun and cloud and a high of 15. And for Thursday, sunny and a high of 18. 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

This is Bryan Adams with 3 hours of the best rock and roll on the radio. Not every song needs an explanation. Sometimes it just hits you right away. This one's got that groove, that slow, confident swagger, and Michael Hutchence is right in the center of it, sounding like he knows something you don't. He once said that the song was about the idea that everyone's got a bit of darkness in them. Temptation, ego, all of it. It's just a question of how close you let it get. And that was In Excess at their peak. Stylish and dangerous. Here's Devil.

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0: is Roman Gray and IBU. It is another one of the greatest hits of all time. It's Sunday afternoon. My name is Adam Hamilton. On this first unofficial weekend of summer, thoughts turn to ice cream. Well, they do at my house anyway. And a question here for you today. Which do you prefer, a vanilla cone or a chocolate dipped cone? Interesting question. For me, if you put both of them in front of me, say choose, I'm going for the chocolate dipped every time. But I don't have the chocolate dip very often. Usually, just for sake of simplicity, I just go with a vanilla cone. But chocolate dip would be the one for me. How about you? Let us know. We'd love to know about it.
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8: Now, your West Central online weather.
9: For this afternoon, cloudy with a 60% chance of some rain showers. Wind north 20 kilometers an hour, gusting to 40 and a high of plus 5. Tonight, cloudy with a 60% chance of showers this evening. Wind north 20 kilometers an hour, gusting to 40, becoming light near midnight and a low of minus 1 with some frost. For Monday, clearing in the morning and a high of 12. On Tuesday, sunny and a high of 17. Wednesday, a mix of sun and cloud and a high of 15. And on Thursday, sunny with a high of plus 18. 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

0: It's Cutting Crew, and I Just Died in Your Arms. It is the greatest hits of all time. It is your long weekend, and I'm going to go enjoy my long weekend here soon, but I still have an hour left before taking my leave of you for today. Before I go, lots of great music after four, including Kool & the Gang, Ian Thomas, and Streetheart coming up.
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2: Good evening. I'm Eric Haddam. The SPCA in Swift Current says they're still fundraising for the new Stauber Family Memorial Animal Shelter as it's moving closer to opening in the fall. Swift Current Online's Sean Mullen has more.
3: The new facility is being built through the SPCA's $7.5 million Homeward Bound campaign and is designed to replace the organization's overcrowded current shelter. During a media tour of the new facility, operations manager Amy Dixon says seeing the project become a reality has been emotional.
4: I can personally say it's kind of unbelievable. Actually, I've been here for 8 years, and this has been a conversation that has been happening since I started with SPCA. So to kind of be able to watch it grow literally in front of me every day when I come to work, it's kind of a dream come true, if I can be honest. Something that we've been working towards for a long time, and now that we're able to do that, it's just super special.
3: The SPCA has raised about $5.3 million so far towards the project. They're looking for the final $2.2 million to outfit the new operation, including equipment they need to operate a vet clinic within it. You can donate at spcahomewardbound.ca. For Swift Current Online, I'm Sean Mullen.
2: An award was given out by the Saskatchewan Association of Police Chiefs recently to an Estevan cop who went above and beyond during an incident. Sergeant Craig Bird with the Estevan Police Service says anyone would have done the same.
5: It's like everything else. You know, it's nice to be acknowledged, at the end of the day, but I don't think I would have done or did anything that anybody else in my situation would have done at that juncture of time. And all our members are, really well trained.
2: Bird said he was in training in Regina when they gave him the award. The Snowbirds are set to return to Moose Jaw this summer for a milestone anniversary performance. The July 11th air show at the Moose Jaw Municipal Airport will mark 55 years. Moose Jaw Flying Club Secretary Treasurer Al Gall says the anniversary makes this year's event extra special.
6: It's going to be the 55th anniversary of the Snowbirds this year, and July 11th is actually the date of their very first show.
2: Tickets are expected to go on sale later this month through SaskTix. And an Estevan restaurant was victim of a check fraud from a former employee. Vincent Dupuy from Discover Estevan with more.
7: A former waitress at the GTR Family Restaurant has admitted to fraud after attempting to cash the same $435 check twice using mobile deposit. The duplicate deposit was caught and the money was returned. Alyssa Kreminski received 6 months probation and was ordered to complete 25 hours of community service. For Discover Estevan News, I'm Vincent Dupuy.
2: This has been your provincial newscast for May 17th, 2026.
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2: Tonight's forecast is mainly cloudy with a 60% chance of showers this evening, clearing overnight. Wind northeast 30 kilometers an hour, gusting to 50, becoming light this evening, and a low of minus 2 with a yellow advisory for frost, a wind chill of minus 6 overnight. For Monday, mainly sunny and a high of 12, a UV index of 6 or high. For Tuesday, a mix of sun and cloud and a high of 18. For Wednesday, cloudy and a high of 13. And on Thursday, a mix of sun and cloud with a high of 17. 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

0: That band's leader, Rick Ocasek, wrote that song in a basement at a commune in Newton, Massachusetts, where he lived at the time. At least that's the story he told. He also said that all written words are fiction. It's the Cars and Just What I Needed. It is the greatest hits of all time. It's Sunday afternoon. Hope you're enjoying your long weekend. Adam Hamilton along with you. We got more great music on the way from Kim Carnes and Gowan coming up.
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1: Now, your West Central online weather.
2: Tonight's forecast is mainly cloudy with a 60% chance of showers this evening, clearing overnight. Wind northeast 30 kilometers an hour, gusting to 50, becoming light this evening, and a low of minus 2 with a yellow advisory for frost, a wind chill of minus 6 overnight. For Monday, mainly sunny and a high of 12, a UV index of 6 or high. For Tuesday, a mix of sun and cloud and a high of 18. For Wednesday, cloudy and a high of 13. And on Thursday, a mix of sun and cloud with a high of 17. 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

0: Switching to Glide, and This Beat Goes On from the Kings. It is the greatest Canadian hits of all time here on this Sunday afternoon. At least that was one of them. My name is Adam Hamilton. I'm almost out of here for the long weekend. Before I go, though, Sass Jordan and Matthew Wilder on the way.
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7: Tonight's forecast is mainly cloudy with a 60% chance of showers this evening, clearing overnight. Wind northeast 30 kilometers an hour, gusting to 50, becoming light this evening, and a low of -2 with a yellow advisory.

0: for frost, a wind chill of minus 6 overnight. For Monday, mainly sunny and a high of 12, a UV index of 6 or high. For Tuesday, a mix of sun and cloud and a high of 18. For Wednesday, cloudy and a high of 13. And on Thursday, a mix of sun and cloud with a high of 17. 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

0: Matthew Wilder and Break My Stride, another one of the greatest hits of all time, wrapping things up for me on this long weekend edition of your Sunday afternoon. My name is Adam Hamilton. Thanks for spending your afternoon with me and a small portion of your Victoria Day long weekend. Hope you enjoy the rest of it. Keep it tuned here for all the hits. Peter Schilling, Trooper, and the Bee Gees all on the way after 5 o'clock. Like I said, enjoy the rest of your long weekend. We'll talk to you again soon.
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6: Tonight's forecast is mainly cloudy with a 60% chance of showers this evening, clearing overnight. Wind northeast 30 kilometers an hour, gusting to 50, becoming light this evening, and a low of minus 2 with a yellow advisory for frost, a wind chill of minus 6 overnight. For Monday, mainly sunny and a high of 12, a UV index of 6 or high. For Tuesday, a mix of sun and cloud and a high of 18. For Wednesday, cloudy and a high of 13. And on Thursday, a mix of sun and cloud with a high of 17. 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
5: Tonight's forecast is mainly cloudy with a 60% chance of showers this evening, clearing overnight. Wind northeast 30 kilometers an hour, gusting to 50, becoming light this evening, and a low of minus 2 with a yellow advisory for frost, a wind chill of minus 6 overnight. For Monday, mainly sunny and a high of 12, a UV index of 6 or high. For Tuesday, a mix of sun and cloud and a high of 18. For Wednesday, cloudy and a high of 13. And on Thursday, a mix of sun and cloud with a high of 17. 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
2: Good evening. I'm Eric Haddam. The SPCA in Swift Current says they're still fundraising for the new Stauber Family Memorial Animal Shelter as it's moving closer to opening in the fall. Swift Current Online's Sean Mullen has more.
3: The new facility is being built through the SPCA's $7.5 million Homeward Bound campaign and is designed to replace the organization's overcrowded current shelter. During a media tour of the new facility, operations manager Amy Dixon says seeing the project become a reality has been emotional.
4: I can personally say it's kind of unbelievable. 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Something that we've been working towards for a long time, and now that we're able to do that, it's just super special.
3: The SPCA has raised about $5.3 million so far towards the project. 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You can donate at spcahomewardbound.ca. 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
2: An award was given out by the Saskatchewan Association of Police Chiefs recently to an Estevan cop who went above and